0: as Deftones. They're going to be doing another edition of the Dia de los Deftones Festival coming up November, going out Petco Park down in San Diego. We will have tickets for that show next week. Be listening in. This week, breaking out a bunch of things, including tickets to go see Shinedown. And I've been hitting the phones. I got David with me right now from San Bernardino. Man, what you got going?
1: I'm just out here swimming, trying to get out of the heat.
0: Oh, good call, man. Hanging at the pool, relaxing, and winning tickets, dude. You're caller 25.
1: Oh, heck yeah.
0: It's a beautiful thing right there.
1: Yes, it is. This is the best thing I've heard of all week.
0: That's it, man. Hey, we got a show coming up just a couple weeks away. Shinedown, Coheed and Cambria, and some others teaming up over at Toyota Arena in Ontario. That's on Thursday the 6th, man. Have a great time, all right?
1: Yeah, that's perfect. Take care, rock.
0: Hey, bro, you rock.
1: You rock.

0: has Godsmack. Rocking the Empire. You're coming to town with Stone Temple Pilots. That's a hell of a double bill. Actually, yeah, Dorothy going to be in there, too. That's Sully Erna's girlfriend's band. Dorothy. They're touring together. Not a coincidence, I don't think. Actually, making some music together. Recording that right now. You hanging with Daryl? Hope you're doing all right. Hope you're enjoying your Tuesday and soaking up this not as hot weather we're dealing with right now. A few degrees cooler. I mean, like a good 10 degrees cooler than we've been. However, that's short-lived. Coming back up on Thursday, we're going to add another 10 back and be up in that 105, 106, 107 kind of zone for a few days. Maybe even a whole week or so. So I guess get outside and enjoy this evening because it's going to be a good one out there tonight.
1: Patrick in the morning.
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2: 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If we're hiking, for sure, I have to slow down because when I'm hiking, I'm all like, yes, I love it, but there's also part of me that hates it, you know, because it's hard work. So I kind of want to get it over with.
3: Right.
2: I have a little bit of that in me. 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
0: Hey, this is Daryl. Listen, summer's here. 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
1: 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Winding down your Tuesday. Going to take care of Fontana. David on his way back home to Fontana. Coming all the way back in from Long Beach, man. He was over busting ass in Long Beach this afternoon at a job site. So got us on the app all day. And back in range. Here you go, man. 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

0: Rocking the Empire, Van Aussie. Tomorrow marking the 1 year anniversary of when we lost Ozzy. That seems so hard to believe. It's already been a year. That's just crazy. Man. So we're going to be having a little fun with you guys on Thursday. We'll be remembering Ozzy tomorrow. And then Thursday, we're going to go out and party. We're going to go out and celebrate. Patrick and the KCAL crew are heading over to Cal Skate, which is over in Grand Terrace. So you can strap on the skates and cruise around. They're going to be blasting Ozzy music all night. It's going on 6:30 until 10 is when that's happening. The Ozman Cometh Skate is what they're calling it. And we'll be giving away all sorts of cool prizes. I know we got tickets to Six Flags Magic Mountain and a whole bunch more. So if you get a chance, stop on by. If you go to kcalfm.com, I believe they have your chance to win tickets in KCAL Nation. You want to maybe score yourself a 4-pack of tickets. Or you can buy them if you like. They're not that bad. It's pretty simple. And chance to go out and do something a little different. Have some fun with us on Thursday. That's cool. It's 96.7 KCAL Rocks. Minutes away. John DeSantis is going to kick into some happy hour. Stick around.
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0: what he said. Right there. It's 96.7 KCAL Rocks, Cage the Elephant. And Daryl, looking over here at John DeSantis over to my left, and about ready to ask you about happy hour, man. What's going on?
1: Well, I want to say first, happy National Junk Food Day today.
0: You know, as always, I look at days like that and I go, I kind of think that's just every day, isn't it? Like when they have National Taco Day, you're like, dude, that's like every day. It's every day.
1: It's like 420.
0: Exactly. It's
1: so anyways, because of that, okay, so it's junk I'm always food looking for an excuse to do something.
0: I got you.
1: All right, we are going to play a game we haven't played in a while. It's called Fast Food Frenzy. If you know your fast food menu items, today's your day.
0: And there are some people that are experts at that.
1: Bring it.
0: Okay, very good. Thank you, Frank. I know you got some great, great prizes.
1: Knots and Shine Down.
0: Yeah, that's beautiful. Yep. Thing. Thank you for hanging on. Back with you tomorrow. It's 96.7 KCAL Rocks and Puddle of Mud.

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0: Fox. It is Happy Hour. I'm John DeSantis, and we're giving you a chance to pick your prize with just some common knowledge already in your head. 909-431-4967. Who's this?
1: My name is Philip Rodriguez.
0: Where are you calling from, dude?
1: San Bernardino.
0: It's the fast food frenzy. I will give you the fast food menu item. You have to tell me the restaurant that it's from. And if you get them all right, you get to pick your prize.
1: Let's do it.
0: All right, here we go. Number one, honey pepper pimento sandwich.
1: Jack in the Box.
0: Number two, spicy chicken Max.
1: Burger King.
0: Number three, double animal style.
1: In and out.
0: And number four, Son of Baconator.
1: Burger King.
0: One out of four correct.
1: Oh, bummer.
0: Thanks for trying, though, bro. You still rock.
1: You rock.
0: Thanks, man. 909-431-4967. You get all four right, you pick your prize. Tickets to Not Soak City or tickets to Rock Out with Shinedown. 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
0: Hey, TJ, where are you calling from?
1: Right now, I'm calling from the Red Line.
0: All right, dude, it's the fast food frenzy. I will give you the fast food menu item. You have to tell me the restaurant that it's from, and if you get them all right, you get to pick your prize.
1: Sure.
0: All right, here we go. Number one, honey pepper pimento sandwich.
1: Oh, that's from Chick-fil-A.
0: Number two, spicy chicken Max.
1: Carl Jr.
0: Number three, double animal style.
1: In-N-Out Burger.
0: And number four, son of Baconator.
1: Wendy's.
0: 4 for 4, you're a winner, dude!
1: All right, man, that was...
0: Now you get to pick your prize. You want tickets to Not Soak City or tickets to Shinedown?
1: Shinedown.
0: You're going Toyota Arena August 6th from KCAL's Happy Hour. Congratulations.
1: All right, man.
0: Round number two of the fast food frenzy is coming right up.

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Red Hot Chili Peppers, Love Roller Coaster. It is happy hour. I'm John DeSantis. You want tickets to Not Soak City? It will definitely relax you and cool you down. Two tickets up for grabs with round number two of the Fast Food Frenzy coming up on KCAL's Happy Hour.

0: 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It is happy hour, and you know what? 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

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I give you the fast food menu item. 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

0: 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That's Lenny Kravitz and his version of American Woman. 909-431-4967, the KCAL hotline number to play our stupid games and win great prizes. Who's this?
1: Haley.
0: Haley, where are you calling from?
1: Redlands.
0: The game is Fast Food Frenzy. I'll give you the fast food menu item. You have to tell me which restaurant it came from. Get them all right. You're off to Not Soak City.
1: All right, let's do this.
0: All right, here we go. Number one, slow roasted chicken fajita street chalupa.
1: Taco Bell.
0: Number two, rodeo double cheeseburger.
1: Carl Jr.
0: Number three, epic carne asada steak Cali bacon burrito. Boy, that's a mouthful.
1: Oh my God, that sounds delicious.
0: It does, right?
1: It does. Del Taco.
0: And number four, ranch snack wrap.
1: Ranch, Wendy's?
0: Two out of four right.
1: All right.
0: Thanks for trying.
1: All right. Thank you. Take out rock.
0: You rock. 909-431-4967. Get all four right. You're off to Not Soak City from the Fast Food Frenzy and KCAL's Happy Hour.

0: 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What is your name?
1: This is Jerry.
0: Where are you calling from, man?
1: Calling from Bloomington.
0: The fast food frenzy. I'll give you the fast food menu item. You tell me the restaurant it's from, and if you get them all right, you're off to Not Soak City.
1: Sounds good.
0: Here we go. Number one, slow roasted chicken fajita street chalupa.
1: I'm going to say Taco Bell.
0: Number two, rodeo double cheeseburger.
1: I'm going to say Burger King.
0: Number three, epic carne asada steak Cali bacon burrito.
1: I'm going to say Del Taco.
0: And number four, ranch snack wrap.
1: I'm going to say McDonald's.
0: My friend, you know your fast food. All four right. You're a
1: That's
0: winner.
1: Right. That's right. Take a rock.
0: You're rocking, dude. You got that quick. Good for you. And now you're off to Not Soak City. 15 acres of water fun, including tubes, body slides, a wave pool, a lazy river, and so much more. Tickets are yours from the Fast Food Frenzy and KCAL's Happy Hour.
1: You rock. KCAL rocks. I can't wait to get in that lazy river.
0: You rock, dude, and I hope you have a good time.
1: Thank you.
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Classic from Scorps. No One Like You. So coming up at 8 o'clock, we do play you a little something different, some new music on a thing called Freshly Squeezed. And tonight, a new song from the Goo Goo Dolls. Yes, the Goo Goo Dolls. And it's a good song. I think you might like it. Check it out. 8 o'clock, Freshly Squeezed.

0: 96.7 KCAL Rocks. That's The Offspring wrapping up happy hour. So coming up at 8 o'clock, it is Freshly Squeezed, where we play you new music. And there's a new song by the Goo Goo Dolls. And at first I was like, eh. I mean, look, they had some big hits, right? Name and Iris and Slide. Those were giant hits. But they've kind of moved to the adult music section. But this song, I don't know. It's not like a lot of that other stuff. I think they went back to kind of where they came from on this song. And so, by the way, they're playing tonight at Agua Caliente in Rancho Mirage, in case you wanted to roll on out that way. Freshly Squeezed, coming up next on KCAL.
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8: I'll be perfectly honest. When I saw new song from the Goo Goo Dolls, I quickly dismissed it. And that's my bad. I shouldn't have done that. I have a rule where I listen to everything regardless, and I broke my rule. But I ended up remembering that, and I went back and listened to it, and I'm glad I did, because I was like, wow, this is a song I should play. They're originally from New York. They have been around a long time. They have played a million shows all over the place. They're playing tonight at Agua Caliente in Rancho Mirage. Big hits, Slide and Iris, and Name. This one is called Ocean. The Goo Goo Dolls. 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

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Seether in the song Broken. It features Amy Lee, who just performed with Evanescence recently. And I heard great reviews. I've seen her live. I've seen Evanescence live. They put on a great live show and continue to do so, apparently. 96.7 KCAL rocks.

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1: 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If you get three of them right, you win. 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But somebody wins every day. 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
1: 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If we're hiking, for sure, I have to slow down because when I'm hiking, I'm all like, yes, I love it, but there's also part of me that hates it, you know, because it's hard work. 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

0: You packing the cooler this summer? Of course you are, man. You're probably packing your cooler wrong. Is it your summer sidekick? I got a nice little cube. Dude, so perfect. Might be time to show it a little more respect, though, because according to Popular Science, they did a big article on how to get the most out of your cooler. And a lot of people, according to them, are making a huge mistake when they just grab that cooler straight out of the hot garage and start filling it with ice. Here's their pro tip. Even a few hours, if you can, or the night before, packing your cooler, pre-chill it with a bag of ice or frozen water bottles are key. Freeze your water bottles, because then those frozen water bottles can pull double duty, man. They'll keep everything cold, plus a nice icy treat for you at the end of the day, man. Also, dude, keep food and drinks in separate coolers if you can, since the drink cooler gets open more often, draws in more air, of course, cools it down. Pack the cooler tightly. Eliminate warm air gaps. And a big one is put a towel under it if you're going to the beach. You know, that hot sand, it all affects the performance. Don't just pull it out of the hot garage. That affects its long-term performance. Don't set it right on that beach, because that'll affect its performance. So maybe a towel at least. And then also, even a blanket or a towel over the top of it to get it all working. Even freezing whatever is freezable in it. Snacks, all that good stuff. Your Snickers. My little son Ryan, who just turned 12, he's a big Snickers freak, freezes Snickers. All that helps efficiency. I'm trying to help you. Keep your cold ones cold.
1: Fitz, let's go get a drink. What do you say? Here you go, champ. Howdy, city slickers. Welcome to the Long Branch. 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He's an ornery cuss.
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save your money, man. 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It's single, don't last very long. 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
1: 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If we're hiking, for sure, I have to slow down because when I'm hiking, I'm all like, yes, I love it, but there's also part of me that hates it, you know, because it's hard work. 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
2: Right.
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0: a slow walker?
1: Depends on the day.
0: Well, do you consider yourself fast or a stroller, if you will? This comes up with the wife, Julie, and I all the time because I am a fast walker.
1: Right.
0: She is not a fast walker. She's a cruiser, if you will.
1: Oh, gotcha. Yeah, I tend to be more of a fast walker. I mean, occasionally I'll slow down, but I'm usually a pretty fast walker.
0: I have to kind of force myself to slow down when it's with the wife. If we're hiking, for sure, I have to slow down. Because when I'm hiking, I'm all like, yes, I love it. But there's also part of me that hates it, you know, because it's hard work. So I kind of want to get it over with.
1: Right.
0: I have a little bit of that in me. So that's kind of what part of the fast thing is for me. Interestingly enough, one way that I get along with the mother-in-law very well is Julie's mother, also a fast walker.
1: Okay, so you and the mother-in-law are leading, and correct, Julie and her dad are behind with the kids?
0: Cruising.
1: Okay, cruising.
0: So it's nice to have someone who also walks fast when we're in the family setting. It makes it very easy. In a recent survey, it found that only 7% of people consider themselves a very fast walker.
1: Interesting. I I'll have to start paying more attention to how people walk.
0: I would think you would have some New Yorker in you because I believe New Yorkers, they walk fast.
1: Yeah.
0: They walk with a purpose.
1: It's so funny though because
0: they got to get to work.
1: Well, my dad's a New Yorker and he's a cruiser though. It's so crazy. Yeah. And I'm the fast walker where I got that from my mother.
0: Well, there you go right there. Maybe you identified it. It's not. It's a personality thing.
1: I do think it's a personality thing because my dad is pretty like laid back for a New Yorker.
0: Yeah.
1: But he's definitely a New Yorker.
0: Now, what about when you're walking next to someone and they start going faster than you? Are you a speeded up to match kind of person?
1: Yeah, I do. I kind of like, because, you know, I'm short and I got smaller little legs. Yeah. So, you know, someone with longer legs, I have to catch up. So I do the little trot to catch up.
0: I think naturally, I just, if somebody's walking faster than me, I'll just naturally kind of walk, would it match their speed?
1: Yeah, I try to match the speed, but sometimes my fast walk is more of a jog,
0: more
1: depending on who I'm next to.
0: That reminds me of when I used to walk with my grandfather, who was 6'4".
1: Oh.
0: He was just walking when I was 2 or 3. I mean, I was running, holding his hand.
1: Yeah, because he has such a big stride.
0: He covered a lot of distance. Another thing that comes up with the wife and I is Julie is not somebody who could naturally walk straight. When she walks next to me, she will come into me and constantly, because you've never been with a person who does that kind of thing. When they walk next to you, some people struggle to maintain their line.
1: That's hilarious.
0: I'm like, Julie, don't you notice that you're cutting right into me every time? She's like, what are you talking about?
1: She's like, she just wants to be close to you, Patrick.
0: You don't walk straight.
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1: 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I have to kind of force myself to slow down when it's with the wife. If we're hiking, for sure, I have to slow down because when I'm hiking, I'm all like, yes, I love it, but there's also part of me that hates it, you know, because it's hard work. 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
1: 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I have to kind of force myself to slow down when it's with the wife. If we're hiking, for sure, I have to slow down because when I'm hiking, I'm all like, yes, I love it, but there's also part of me that hates it, you know, because it's hard work. 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

0: You packing the cooler this summer? Of course you are, man. You're probably packing your cooler wrong. Is it your summer sidekick? I got a nice little cube. Dude, so perfect. Might be time to show it a little more respect, though, because according to Popular Science, they did a big article on how to get the most out of your cooler. And a lot of people, according to them, are making a huge mistake when they just grab that cooler straight out of the hot garage and start filling it with ice. Here's their pro tip. Even a few hours, if you can, or the night before, packing your cooler, pre-chill it with a bag of ice or frozen water bottles are key. 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They'll keep everything cold, plus a nice icy treat for you at the end of the day, man. Also, dude, keep food and drinks in separate coolers if you can, since the drink cooler gets open more often, draws in more air, of course, cools it down. Pack the cooler tightly. Eliminate warm air gaps. And a big one is put a towel under it if you're going to the beach. You know that hot sand? It all affects the performance. Don't just pull it out of the hot garage. That affects its long-term performance. Don't set it right on that beach, because that'll affect its performance. So maybe a towel at least. And then also, even a blanket or a towel over the top of it to get it all working. Even freezing whatever is freezable in it. Snacks, all that good stuff. Your Snickers. My little son Ryan, who just turned 12, he's a big Snickers freak, freezes Snickers. All that helps efficiency. I'm trying to help you. Keep your cold ones cold.
1: Fitz, let's go get a drink. What do you say? Here you go, champ. Howdy, city slickers. Welcome to the Long Branch. No fighting, no cussing, no gunslinging. Watch what you say to our bartender. He's an ornery cuss.
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1: It's a fun thing we do for you every weekday. Right about 3 o'clock, I take a caller. I ask you four questions, and these are all things that you think you should know. If you get three of them right, you win. If not, we move on to the next person, and we keep going until we get a winner. But somebody wins every day. We break out some pretty awesome prizes, and it's really fun to listen to and play along.
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1: I get a lot of this. When people like come at me, they're going to tell me something, and they're expecting me to react a certain way. I never react properly.
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0: I'll slow down, but I'm usually a pretty fast walker.
1: I have to kind of force myself to slow down when it's with the wife. If we're hiking, for sure, I have to slow down. Because when I'm hiking, I'm all like, yes, I love it, but there's also part of me that hates it, you know, because it's hard work. So I kind of want to get it over with.
0: Right.
1: I have a little bit of that in me. So that's kind of what part of the fast thing is for me. Interestingly enough, one way that I get along with the mother-in-law very well is Julie's mother, also a fast walker.
0: Okay, so you and the mother-in-law are leading, and correct. Julie and her dad are behind with the kids?
1: Cruising.
0: Okay, cruising.
1: So it's nice to have someone who also walks fast when we're in the family setting. It makes it very easy. In a recent survey, it found that only 7% of people consider themselves a very fast walker.
0: Interesting. I have to start paying more attention to how people walk.
1: I would think you would have some New Yorker in you, because yes. I believe New Yorkers, they walk fast.
0: Yeah.
1: They walk with a purpose.
0: It's so funny, though, because
1: they got to get to work.
0: Well, my dad's a New Yorker, and he's a cruiser, though. It's so crazy. Yeah. And I'm the fast walker, where I got that from my mother.
1: Well, there you go right there. Maybe you identified it. It's not. It's a personality thing.
0: I do think it's a personality thing, because my dad is pretty laid back for a New Yorker.
1: Yeah.
0: But he's definitely a New Yorker.
1: Now, what about when you're walking next to someone and they start going faster than you? Are you a speeded up to match kind of person?
0: Yeah, I do. I kind of because I'm short and I got smaller little legs. Yeah. So, someone with longer legs, I have to catch up. So I do the little trot to catch up.
1: I think naturally, I just if somebody's walking faster than me, I'll just naturally kind of walk. Would it match their speed?
0: Yeah, I try to match the speed, but sometimes my fast walk is more of a jog,
1: more
0: depending on who I'm next to.
1: That reminds me of when I used to walk with my grandfather, who was 6'4".
0: Oh.
1: When he was just walking, when I was 2 or 3, I was running, holding his hand.
0: Yeah, because he has such a big stride.
1: He covered a lot of distance. Another thing that comes up with the wife and I is Julie is not somebody who could naturally walk straight. When she walks next to me, she will come into me and constantly because you've never been with a person who does that kind of thing. When they walk next to you, some people struggle to maintain their line.
0: That's hilarious.
1: I'm like, Julie, don't you notice that you're cutting right into me every time? She's like, what are you talking about?
0: She's like, she just wants to be close to you, Patrick.
1: You don't walk straight.
2: Hold on, man. Hold. We gotta tell him.
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2: I don't care what the doctor said. We gotta tell him now.
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2: 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He's telling you the truth, man. It's all in your head.
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2: Good morning to you. It is Patrick waking you guys up bright and early. It looks like the heat wave may get pushed off just a little bit. Not that it's not going to be hot today, but possibly not triple digits. That could be starting tomorrow. We'll talk about the heat, get you caught up on some late night jokes, but you have entered the comedy corner. I feel you need some laughter every single day. You know, the best form of medicine. So I blocked off a minute for you to laugh with the comedian. Let's laugh with Lachlan Patterson. Neat freak girlfriend.
21: My lady's awesome. She's very clean. I thought I was clean. Like a clean person, I thought I was clean too. But she says things that they're so clean, I don't even understand them. Like she'll come in the kitchen and she'll go, did you spill something in the garbage? Because... the inside of the garbage is filthy. What? And why is the sink all wet? Every time I come in here, there's water. I'm so confused. I'm convinced she can see dirt that I can't see. Like one time she walked home and she looks down and she goes, why is the floor all filthy? And I go, what are you talking about? It's spotless. And she just looked at me and just grabbed a broom like I was crazy and just started sweeping it anyway. For like 10 minutes, she swept the room. And eventually she pulled a pile of dirt in front of me. And then she just looked at me. And I looked back and said, well, yeah, if you gather it all up.
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2: Now, don't you feel better? You took your medicine. Let's get you caught up on your late night jokes on the way. 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

0: happening?
1: Well, it is about 69 degrees right now, and the high today is going to be about 96. Now, originally, they thought it was going to be a super hot day, but it looks like that's getting pushed till tomorrow. So it looks like Thursday, Friday, and Saturday, and Sunday could be triple digits for sure. They're thinking 105 tomorrow. They were thinking that's what today was going to be like, but it looks like we're going to get lucky in a way in that it should be around 96. So maybe pushing 100, but not 105 or anything crazy like that. Let's get you caught up on your late night jokes. Jimmy Fallon, Seth Meyers, they're on late. You're up early. We recap.
2: CVS announced that they can now fill pet prescriptions at 9,000 pharmacies nationwide. You know some guy's going to walk in there like, hi, I'm here to pick up a Viagra order for a cowboy.
3: According to a new survey, 34% of Americans said that when eating in their car, they pick quicker and more convenient food options. That makes sense. It's probably not the time or the place for tapas.
2: Amid the parasite outbreak, Taco Bell has seen a drop-off in customers. I didn't even know Taco Bell used real lettuce. I assumed it was just shredded health inspections dyed green.
3: A German man recently broke the Guinness World Record by popping 60 balloons in 30 seconds using a plunger. Said his wife, so the toilet is still clogged?
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1: Tinder is rolling out a new AI feature called Camera Roll Scan, which asks users for access to their full photo library. 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Yeah. But if you're giving it up, if you're dumb enough to give someone access to all your photos, Tinder claims privacy is the top priority. We won't show anybody else. Then it'll be like, shh, breaking news, massive leak.
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0: The latest medical emergency to hit America. Texting thumb. Have you ever gotten texting thumb? Have your thumbs ever hurt too much from texting? They may need a break. Health experts say all the texting, scrolling, swiping can lead to what's called, quote unquote, texting thumb. Symptoms include stiffness, throbbing near the thumb joint, and even clicking when you bend your thumb. It's because the smartphones are much larger, heavier. People use them way more than they used to. Not just calls and texts, all kinds of other stuff too as well. Emails, reading, social media. And all those hours of scrolling can put extra strain on the hands, especially the thumbs. Here's a few simple changes that can help. Take a break. Change up how you hold your phone is another thing. Switch hands, that's right. Give yourself a stranger. And use voice to text whenever possible. I don't know. We all have the person who does voice to text, right? I know a lot of you out there do that. No one wants to tell you, but it's annoying. Period. Experts also recommend you do daily thumb and wrist stretches. Oh, God.
1: Once they gave you the option, you could talk, you could type. Talking ended that day. It's over. Talking is obsolete. It's antiquated. I feel like a blacksmith up here sometimes, to tell you the truth. I could text you this whole thing. We can get the hell out of here right now. Why would I want to get information from a face when I could get it from a nice clean screen? Don't you feel uncomfortable now faces come up to you? Well, I'll tell you what I think that way out of the guy. Yeah. Their lips and their teeth and their gums and their... There's a misshaving spot. There's a piece of crust, some goo. You see a little lunch remnant in their teeth. Just send me an email about this, would you? I can't do it anymore. Your face is the worst news I've had all day. We want to text. Text. We like that word, don't we? Text. It's fun to say. It's got that short, tight, got the X in there, a little bite to it. Text it. Don't tell me. Text it. Don't tell me.
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0: Coming up, do water bottle brands have a hold over women?

0: I play this song because it's about stalking. Not that this story is stalking.
1: Oh, no.
0: But it does have to do with water bottle brands and cups. And a post is going viral because it basically says that every 3 years or so, a new water bottle brand company will come out and women go crazy over it. Oh. Like, say, the Stanley Cup kind of phenomenon.
1: The Stanley Cup kind of was just bizarre how cuckoo it was.
0: It still is.
1: Yeah, I don't have one. I'm not going to spend the money on one.
0: Funny part about this story is in the studio right now, I'm the one with the tumbler given to me, though, by all the baseball moms from last year who all have cups. And my wife suffers from this big time. There's so many cups. And I didn't realize when this really started, but they looked back at the history of all the definitive timelines of the trendy water bottles, and it goes all the way back to the 70s with the first kind of multi-use cup that many women loved. From the 70s all the way up to the 2000s was called a Nalgene. I actually remember this.
1: Oh, I don't.
0: Kind of just like the first tumbler ever, kind of like an insulated cup.
1: Okay.
0: A reusable cup.
1: Yeah, I don't remember that brand. I mean,
0: Back
1: in the day.
0: It's all there was.
1: Right.
0: Then 2010 comes around and the Camelback Eddie
1: I remember
0: comes.
1: The Camelback.
0: Then you start noticing, okay, when you're camping, you start noticing people are putting their beers in those kind of things. Though the Camelback had its little run till 2016 when the Swell came in.
1: Oh, yeah. I remember the Swell.
0: Very popular for about a three-year run. And then now it's just every 3 years from 2016 on. So Swell had its run. Then Hydro Flask.
1: I have a Hydro Flask.
0: Had to have the Hydro Flask.
1: Yep.
0: Now, I don't remember any of these. Where I really remember is the Yeti Rambler.
1: Yes, I was going to say the Yeti is huge. Like, I have a family member that is, like, totally into Yeti everything and has the Yeti Rambler, has the cooler, you name it.
0: Right.
1: He has it.
0: That's the first time I realized, hey, there's like a...
1: So expensive, too.
0: An expensive cup thing going on.
1: Yeah, I don't have enough money to spend money on something like that.
0: Yeah, this was given to me. So the Yeti Rambler has its run. Then Simple Modern had its run to 2022. And then 2022 all the way till now as well is the Stanley has completely taken over. I mean, when I think of Stanley, I think of a tape measure.
1: Yeah, right. I have a Stanley tape measure.
0: A level.
1: Yeah. All the
0: a
1: tools,
0: hammer.
1: The tools and stuff, yeah. But now it has to do with cups and stuff.
0: Who at that tool company is like, you know what? You know the next market we can dominate, you guys? Skill saw? No. A cup.
1: Yeah, you drink a cup as you're using the hammer.
0: But, I mean, think about it. These guys are out in the elements.
1: Right, and they want your cold drinks.
0: Correct.
1: Yes, or...
0: Or hot drinks.
1: Or hot, because it does either or, right?
0: The need for an insulated cup came up. Also can be used for tailgating purposes.
1: Right.
0: So the Stanley has dominated. There is so many of them in my house. Awala is the next one that has really taken over. That's the new trendy bottle craze.
1: Oh, no. I haven't heard of that one yet.
0: That's the big one.
1: Okay.
0: It'd be tough to dethrone Stanley, right?
1: Right.
0: The actual post that went nuts, and this does attack middle-class white women a little bit, but it did make me laugh, is this guy named Adam Rankin said, hey, every 3 years, a new water bottle brand completely one-shots middle-class white women like clockwork. Here comes the Awala.
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1: 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This is blocking the number 3 lane. That's your Road Rage Traffic. 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
0: It is 70 degrees right now, 96 to be your high today. It looks like the real heat may be pushed till tomorrow. Possible 105 going on through your Thursday. The heat warning, the excessive heat warning, that is, goes all the way through your Monday. So be ready for the heat. Coming up, paying cash without pennies is causing problems. And now nickels could change.

the soundtrack of our government, huh? Remember when the government shut down production of the penny? Because they cost more than the penny to produce? Some of us wondered, why hadn't we done this sooner? Seems so easy, right? Well, because you ever do something and it opens up a can of worms, that may be what's happening. Paying in cash without regular access to pennies has been confusing. And some businesses have been rounding to the nearest nickel when giving change. But that doesn't work everywhere. Some states have existing laws that require exact change or don't allow businesses to charge more or less to some customers rather than other customers, even if it's just a couple pennies lost to rounding. And that's led to legal issues. So now Congress is working to pass a bill called the Common Sense Act, which will hopefully relieve these problems. This would allow all businesses the option to round cash transactions to the nearest nickel. For example, if something is $18.82, that becomes $18.80. If it's 18.83, that'll become $18.85. Canada has done this for years when it phased out its penny over a decade ago. That's also why the Canadian band is named Nickelback, because he used to work at a Starbucks up there, the lead singer. And you always are saying, here's your Nickelback, because they didn't have pennies. Get it? The bill could force a change to nickels, by the way. Nickels are even more expensive to produce than pennies. Last year, it cost almost 14 cents to make every nickel. So the government is looking for cheaper ways to make them, but that also causes problems because they need to be able to be recognized by vending machines, counting machines, and those systems would have to be rebuilt. Nothing is imminent, though. The bill just calls for testing lower-cost nickels. Also, the bill has passed the House, but has yet to pass the Senate. So we got that going.

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0: Whitney Cummings was censored and had her Trump joke cut from the broadcast of Bill Maher's Mark Twain Prize ceremony. Netflix is now streaming that Bill Maher Mark Twain Prize ceremony, but you're not going to see everything that happened that night. Whitney Cummings says that one of her jokes she told does not appear on the Netflix version. The joke was, Donald Trump couldn't make it tonight. He was caught in sex traffic. But it wasn't Netflix who cut it. Whitney clarified that, and Netflix issued a statement saying, quote, while it's our preference not to cut jokes from anyone's set, the Kennedy Center has the contractual right to do so. Whitney had recently said that another Trump joke never made it to the stage because it was cut before, because she had performed it in rehearsal. She also pointed out that it's ironic for being censored at a ceremony dedicated to Mark Twain, who was famous for using humor to criticize elected officials.
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20: 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In Fontana, the 10 East at Citrus, got an accident here. 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And then in Diamond Bar on the 60 East at the 57, watch out. We got some tire tread here that's spread across the lanes. 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
0: It is 70 degrees right now, 96 to be your high today, but the heat advisory does start at about 10 a.m. today. It goes all the way through your Monday. Coming up, 22% of people never use AI, plus we're worried about it in dating.
24: What's

0: How often do you use artificial intelligence? Other than every time you Google something? This is a new poll that asks people how often they use AI tools. And only about 10%, 1 in 10, say they constantly use it. Other people, daily, multiple times a week, weekly, and a few times a month. That's kind of how it breaks down. 17% said they're less frequently than monthly, but didn't have a specific answer. So they think they don't use it that much at all. Let's assume they meant actively choosing to use AI tools like ChatGPT or AI functions at work, because everyone is engaging with artificial intelligence, whether you like it or not. Phones, emails, social media, streaming, Google Maps, shopping, web browsing, banking, and customer service. People also were asked to predict the effects of AI on a big list of things, like, and they're optimistic that they'll be positive in, right? Where are they going to be positive? People think in tech, in science, in innovation, creativity, healthcare, in education. Creativity, I don't know. Because it's just going off what other idea, you know what I mean? Creativity is, I'm thinking more of an original thought, you know what I mean? That's not what AI is doing. It's copying and learning. Yeah, it can come up with ideas, but they're all from previous ideas, no? Healthcare and education. But what are we pessimistic about? What is AI going to affect negatively, we feel? Dating is the big one, man. Dating, religion, privacy, sex, interpersonal trust, parenting, democracy, human relationships, workers, morality, and finally a big one, mental health.
1: Don't worry. I'm not going to do what you all think I'm going to do, which is just pull us out.
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0: Coming up, I know you're packing that cooler. Well, guess what? You're probably packing it wrong. I'll tell you how to do it.

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1: This has happened in the radio world before. Now, when we do like a live broadcast, you know, say from Monday Night Football or something like that, you know, out and about, sometimes there is a live microphone there. So here in the studio, you can just hear this live microphone. And I can remember many times when you hear people talking about you and they don't know that you can hear them, it can be devastating. I'll be fine.
0: Patrick in the Morning, only on

0: You packing the cooler this summer? Of course you are, man. You're probably packing your cooler wrong. Is it your summer sidekick? I got a nice little cube. Dude, so perfect. Might be time to show it a little more respect, though, because according to Popular Science, they did a big article on how to get the most out of your cooler. And a lot of people, according to them, are making a huge mistake when they just grab that cooler straight out of the hot garage and start filling it with ice. Here's their pro tip. Even a few hours, if you can, or the night before, packing your cooler, pre-chill it with a bag of ice or frozen water bottles are key. Freeze your water bottles, because then those frozen water bottles can pull double duty, man. They'll keep everything cold, plus a nice icy treat for you at the end of the day, man. Also, dude, keep food and drinks in separate coolers if you can, since the drink cooler gets open more often, draws in more air, of course, cools it down. Pack the cooler tightly. Eliminate warm air gaps. And a big one is put a towel under it if you're going to the beach. You know that hot sand? It all affects the performance. Don't just pull it out of the hot garage. That affects its long-term performance. Don't set it right on that beach, because that'll affect its performance. So maybe a towel at least. And then also, even a blanket or a towel over the top of it to get it all working. Even freezing whatever is freezable in it. Snacks, all that good stuff. Your Snickers. My little son Ryan, who just turned 12, he's a big Snickers freak, freezes Snickers. All that helps efficiency. I'm trying to help you. Keep your cold ones cold.
1: Fitz, let's go get a drink. What do you say? Here you go, champ. Howdy, city slickers. Welcome to the Long Branch. No fighting, no cussing, no gunslinging. Watch what you say to our bartender. He's an ornery cuss.
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0: Coming up, actor Jason Bateman. He was on a podcast talking about how he was once arrested in Monaco while wearing a leopard outfit, but he also talked about how he's been California sober for 2 decades. Do you know what that means? I'll tell you.

0: Jason Bateman was once arrested in Monaco while wearing a leopard outfit. Yep, he's only been arrested once in his life. And at least it was memorable, I guess, huh? Or fashionable, I guess that's how you're looking at it. It happened in Monaco. He was drunk and disorderly while wearing a nice little leopard outfit, he said, with a pocket full of casino chips. Jason says he was all banged up on the cheap champagne. So he was talking about this story on an episode of his Smartless podcast. Didn't say when it happened. We assume it happened when he was younger because he also talked about being California sober. So, of course, that brought up a lot of people on the old internets. California sober, that's not really sober. Well, he's been California sober for 2 decades. That means no alcohol or hard drugs, only weed. So, I mean, right there, all the people who are saying California sober is not working, I mean, it's kept him off the alcohol and the hard drugs for 20 years. Wouldn't that make you think it's working?
1: Now, when I was young, everybody smoked cigarettes when they drank. That's kind of over. Anybody here still ripping butts? Hey, all right, we got a couple. You guys are rare now. When I was good, everybody smoked. My mom, my grandmother. Now smoking's like kind of shameful. And then weed used to be a drug, used to put you in jail. Now weed got its medical degree and turned its life around. Those two completely traded places. You want to smoke a cigarette now, you got to go out in an alley behind a dumpster. People are like, what are you doing over there? You're like, I'm paying a hooker. I'm not smoking, I'll tell you that right now. Then on the flip side, you can pop an edible at noon. Like, hey, I have anxiety. Whoa. Those two flip. Weed's everywhere now. It's borderline healthy. How do you punish a kid for smoking weed these days? I got caught smoking cigarettes. My dad made me smoke the whole pack. It was hell. What do you do with a kid with weed now? Hey, Timmy, we found a roach in your room. You got to smoke this whole eighth. You'd be like, well, put on the office. We're going in.
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0: Coming up, Tom Brady. He's in talks with WWE. We've been seeing all this jockeying back and forth with him and Logan Paul. Are we going to OD on Tom Brady? So maybe...

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13: In Fontana on the 10 East of Citrus, got an accident here on the right shoulder. And then in San Bernardino on the 10 East of Waterman, got a car fire here that's blocking the off-ramp. I'm Eve with Patrick, and this update's brought to you by Bergeson's.
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15: It is 72 right now. 96 will be your high today. Heat advisory going all the way through your weekend, through your Monday. Coming up, Tom Brady in talks with the WWE. Uh-oh. Is he getting annoying?

Is Tom Brady in talks with the WWE? Man, Tom has been acting pretty crazy post-retirement. No, he's been flirting with the idea of doing a match in the WWE. On Friday, it seemed like he was setting it up when you saw him slapping Logan Paul at an event called Fanatics Fest in New York City. Then on Sunday at the World Cup final, Brady and Paul flipped each other off. They've been trading verbal jabs for months, going back to that Fanatics Flag Football Classic in March. And as you probably know, Paul has become a very successful WWE superstar. Love him or hate him, he is really good. Well, TMZ says there are indeed ongoing talks between Brady and the WWE, which means these two guys could end up in the ring together. If you don't know who Dave Portnoy is of Barstool Sports, he's a big New England fan, and he's not down with Brady's latest endeavors. He says, quote, "What is happening with Tom Brady post-retirement? It's one of the great downfalls of an icon. This legacy of his is being lamified. Everything about him is cringy right now to me." I'm going to have to agree.

Man, it has been 1 year, you guys. Ozzy Osbourne passed away 1 year ago today. My goodness, man, what a connection he had to us right here in the IE, right?

Think about how many Ozfests you went to, dude. I went to so many Ozfests. I was lucky enough to see him many a times live. Even one memorable show that comes to mind is I remember seeing him in the old Hollywood House of Blues. Remember that weird-ass building? That's when I was really close to him. I was kind of in one of those balconies. I was just feet away, and I could actually hear him singing because I remember a lot of people were like, he doesn't sing anymore. He was singing, dude, and he was killing it. I can't believe it has been 1 year. It's pretty cool, the hometown of Birmingham. They're holding Ozzy Osbourne Day today. Live musical performances, film screenings, art installations, commemorative merchandise across the city, man. You know what I mean? The event marks the 1 year from Ozzy's death and celebrates his connection to Birmingham and Black Sabbath. Of course, Kelly Osbourne opening up about the endless ache over her father's death. Of course, man. I mean, unfortunately, I can speak of this with my father passing away. The first year is the toughest, man. So I feel for you, Kelly, and everyone surrounded by Ozzy, man. Sharon says, hey, play music loud to remember Ozzy. She said that today, just a little bit earlier. She also says that doctors told Ozzy he was too sick to do his final concert. Do you think that stopped him? So let's play a little Ozzy. There's so many songs I could choose from, right? So many of my personal favorites. Even one little personal favorite of mine is The Ultimate Sin, dude. I love that song, but I think this one's a little more fitting. Let's give it up for Ozzy, the godfather of metal. Ozfest started right here. He called us on the phone right next to me here in the station. I couldn't believe it, dude. I remember, never forget the day when Daryl came in and said, hey, Ozzy's going to call us on his phone. I was like, what? And then he came to the station. What a bunch of great memories. And how cool it was that Ozzy even knew who we were. Ozzy and Sharon were awesome. It was a memorable day. It's been a year. See you on the other side, Ozzy. R.I.P.

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1: Coming up, your chance to go to a show. Wouldn't Ozzy be proud? Gosh, it's hard to believe it's been a year, right? I'm going to bust out the acoustic guitar. I play a little something. If you can tell me what I'm playing, you're headed to see Shinedown at the Toyota Arena.
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20: We've got a SIG alert in Fontana on the 10 East at Citrus. The right lane is blocked due to an accident. You stop and go back to Cherry. Then in Riverside on the 215 North, Alessandro got an accident here on the right shoulder. And finally in Ontario on the 60 West of Haven. Disabled vehicle here. This is blocking the middle lanes. And also in Corona on the 91 East at Green River. You need to watch out. Got a roll of carpet here. 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
1: It is 74 degrees right now, 96 to be your high today.
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Does it sound familiar to you? 431-4967. 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

0: see if you know this riff. Keith, who's this?
1: Hey, this is Keith. How you doing?
0: Keith, what city are you from?
1: From Hemet.
0: And what are you doing up this early on a Wednesday morning, Keith?
1: Just kicking it. Just taking it easy day off.
0: There you go. No work today, huh?
1: No work, man.
0: We can always be jealous of you, but we're happy for you, man. Breaking out of Shawshank, just relaxing, huh?
1: Just chilling, man.
0: Let's send you to see Shine Down, man. Can you catch my riff?
1: Oh, man. How about, is it Closing Time by Semisonic?
0: That is correct. Congrats, bro. You know
1: right,
0: you're one-hit wonders, and now you're headed to see Shinedown and Coheed and Cambria. Who's going with you to the Toyota Arena?
1: It'll be my daughter.
0: The daughter and daddy. It's time to rock out, man. Have a great time at the Toyota Arena. You rock.
1: You rock.

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0: Welcome to the Comedy Corner. My name is Patrick. Let's give you a little medicine in the form of laughter. Let's laugh with Lachlan Patterson. I've blocked off a minute for you to get that laugh into your day. Talking about his neat freak girlfriend.
1: My lady's awesome. She's very clean. I thought I was clean. Like a clean person, I thought I was clean too. But she says things that they're so clean, I don't even understand them. Like she'll come in the kitchen and she'll go, did you spill something in the garbage? Because... the inside of the garbage is filthy. What? And why is the sink all wet? Every time I come in here, there's water. I'm so confused. I'm convinced she can see dirt that I can't see. Like one time she walked home and she looks down and she goes, why is the floor all filthy? And I go, what are you talking about? It's spotless. And she just looked at me and just grabbed a broom like I was crazy and just started sweeping it anyway. For like 10 minutes, she swept the room. And eventually she pulled a pile of dirt in front of me. And then she just looked at me. And I looked back and said, well, yeah, if you gather it all up.
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0: Oh, yeah, coming up. Do you suffer from texting thumb? Yes, it's a new issue a lot of people are having. Plus, get you caught up on your late night jokes, those late night shows. Jimmy Fallon, Seth Meyers, they're on late. You're up early. We recap.

0: Patrick in the Morning.
1: What is the safest seat on an airplane?
2: I already know that because you tell us all the time, Patrick. I listen.
1: Yeah, but now I know the exact seat.
2: Oh, do you now? Please share.
1: The middle seats in the back are the safest seats on the airplane. I have always been right.
2: Okay.
1: I won't lie to you on that.
2: Okay.
0: Patrick.

0: The latest medical emergency to hit America. Texting thumb. Have you ever gotten texting thumb? Have your thumbs ever hurt too much from texting? They may need a break. Health experts say all the texting, scrolling, swiping can lead to what's called, quote unquote, texting thumb. Symptoms include stiffness, throbbing near the thumb joint, and even clicking when you bend your thumb. It's because the smartphones are much larger, heavier. People use them way more than they used to. Not just calls and texts, all kinds of other stuff too as well. Emails, reading, social media. And all those hours of scrolling can put extra strain on the hands, especially the thumbs. Here's a few simple changes that can help. Take a break. Change up how you hold your phone is another thing. Switch hands. That's right. Give yourself a stranger. And use voice to text whenever possible. I don't know. We all have the person who does voice to text, right? I know a lot of you out there do that. No one wants to tell you, but it's annoying. Period. Experts also recommend you do daily thumb and wrist stretches. Oh, God.
1: Once they gave you the option, you could talk, you could type. Talking ended that day. It's over. Talking is obsolete. It's antiquated. I feel like a blacksmith up here sometimes, to tell you the truth. I could text you this whole thing. We can get the hell out of here right now. Why would I want to get information from a face when I could get it from a nice clean screen? Don't you feel uncomfortable now faces come up to you? Well, I'll tell you what I think that way out of it. Oh, yeah. Their lips and their teeth and their gums and their... There's a missed shaving spot. There's a piece of crust, some goo. You see a little lunch remnant in their teeth. Just send me an email about this, would you? I can't do it anymore. Your face is the worst news I've had all day. We want to text. Text. We like that word, don't we? Text. It's fun to say. It's got that short, tight, got the X in there, a little bite to it. Text it. Don't tell me. Text it. Don't tell me.
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0: Coming up, we'll get you caught up on those late night jokes. Jimmy Fallon, Seth Meyers, there on late. You're up early. Let's recap.
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13: Still got the Sigler in Fontana on the 10 east of Citrus. The right lane is blocked due to an accident. Stop and go back to Cherry. And then in Montclair on the 10 east of Central, got an accident here on the right shoulder, but watch out for debris in the lanes. 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
0: It is 76 degrees. 96 is going to be your high today. The heat advisory goes all the way through your Monday. Tomorrow being the real scorcher. They think at least 105 degrees, so prepare yourself,
13: Ooh,
0: of course.
13: Hot.
0: Coming up, what is the hold that water bottles and Stanley Cups have over women? We'll talk about that. Oh, boy. And get your morning quilt meal done so I can send you to Knott's to cool down.

0: Ah, those late night shows. We all know they're on late. Late is in the title of most of them. Jimmy Fallon, Seth Meyers, they are on late. You're up early, so a lot of you missed it. So let's recap.
1: CVS announced that they can now fill pet prescriptions at 9,000 pharmacies nationwide. You know some guy's going to walk in and they're like, hi, I'm here to pick up a Viagra order for a cowboy.
2: According to a new survey, 34% of Americans said that when eating in their car, they pick quicker and more convenient food options. That makes sense. It's probably not the time or the place for tapas.
1: Amid the parasite outbreak, Taco Bell has seen a drop-off in customers. I didn't even know Taco Bell used real lettuce. I assumed it was just shredded health inspections dyed green.
2: A German man recently broke the Guinness World Record by popping 60 balloons in 30 seconds using a plunger. Said his wife, so the toilet is still clogged?
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0: Coming up, do water bottle brands have a hold over women?

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I say you look so fine that I really want to make you mine. 4, 5, 6, come on and get your kicks. Now you don't need

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I said you look so fine that I really wanna make you mine. 4, 5, 6, come on and get your kicks. Now you don't need

0: I play this song because it's about stalking. Not that this story is stalking.
1: Oh, no.
0: But it does have to do with water bottle brands and cups. And a post is going viral because it basically says that every 3 years or so, a new water bottle brand company will come out and women go crazy over it. Oh. Like, say, the Stanley Cup kind of phenomenon.
1: The Stanley Cup kind of was just bizarre how cuckoo it was.
0: It still is.
1: Yeah, I don't have one. I'm not going to spend the money on one.
0: Funny part about this story is in the studio right now, I'm the one with a tumbler given to me, though, by all the baseball moms from last year who all have cups. And my wife suffers from this big time. There's so many cups. And I didn't realize when this really started, but they looked back at the history of all the definitive timelines of the trendy water bottles, and it goes all the way back to the 70s with the first kind of multi-use cup that many women loved. From the 70s all the way up to the 2000s was called a Nalgene. I actually remember this.
1: Oh, I don't.
0: Kind of just like the first tumbler ever, kind of like an insulated cup.
1: Okay.
0: A reusable cup.
1: Yeah, I don't remember that brand. I mean,
0: Back in the day. It's all there was.
1: Right.
0: Then 2010 comes around and the Camelback Eddie
1: I remember
0: comes.
1: The Camelback.
0: Then you start noticing, okay, when you're camping, you start noticing people are putting their beers in those kind of things. Though the Camelback had its little

0: run till 2016 when the Swell came in.
1: Oh, yeah. I remember the Swell.
0: Very popular for about a 3-year run. And then now it's just every 3 years from 2016 on. So Swell had its run. Then Hydro Flask.
1: Uh-huh. I have a Hydro Flask.
0: Had to have the Hydro Flask.
1: Yep.
0: Now, I don't remember any of these. Where I really remember is the Yeti Rambler.
1: Yes, I was going to say the Yeti is huge. Like, I have a family member that is, like, totally into Yeti everything and has the Yeti Rambler, has the cooler, you name it.
0: Right.
1: He has it.
0: That's the first time I realized, hey, there's, like, a...
1: So expensive, too.
0: An expensive cup thing going on.
1: Yeah, I don't have enough money to spend money on something like that.
0: Yeah, this was given to me. So, the Yeti Rambler has its run. Then Simple Modern had its run to 2022, and then... 2022, all the way till now as well, is the Stanley has completely taken over. I mean, when I think of Stanley, I think of a tape measure.
1: Yeah, right. I have a Stanley tape measure.
0: A level.
1: Yeah, all the
0: a
1: tools.
0: A hammer.
1: The tools and stuff, yeah, but now it has to do with cups and stuff.
0: Who at that tool company is like, you know what? You Let's know the next cup. Market we can dominate you guys? Skill saw? No. A cup.
1: Yeah, you drink your cup as you're using the hammer.
0: But, I mean, think about it. These guys are out in the elements.
1: Right, and they want your cold drinks.
0: Correct.
1: Yes,
0: or hot drinks.
1: Or hot, because it does either or, right?
0: The need for an insulated cup came up. Also can be used for tailgating purposes.
1: Right.
0: So the Stanley has dominated. There is so many of them in my house. Awala is the next one that has really taken over. That's the new trendy bottle craze.
1: Oh, no. I haven't heard of that one yet.
0: That's the big one.
1: Okay.
0: It'd be tough to dethrone Stanley, right?
1: Right.
0: The actual post that went nuts, and this does attack middle-class white women a little bit, but it did make me laugh, is this guy named Adam Rankin said, hey, every 3 years, a new water bottle brand completely one-shots middle-class white women like clockwork. Here comes the Awala.
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1: Still got this sig alert in Fontana on the 10 East at Citrus. The right lane remains blocked due to an accident. Still some stop-and-go traffic back to Cherry. And then in Corona, the 91 West at Service Club, got an accident here. It's on the right shoulder, causing slowing back to Lincoln. 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
4: All right, 77 degrees right now, 96 to be your high today.
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20: Look, fellas, I asked you nicely. Well, now I'm getting very irritated. For the last time, would you please stay off my friggin' grass? Please! All right, man, sorry. Thank you.
4: Do you recognize your morning quote meal? If you can tell me the movie, you're headed to Knott's Soak City.

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2: Look, fellas, I asked you nicely. Well, now I'm getting very irritated. For the last time, would you please stay off my friggin' grass? Please! All right, man, sorry. Thank you.
3: I know it. Let's see if you do.
4: Hey, Cal, who's this?
5: Sylvia.
4: And Sylvia, what city are you from?
5: San Antonio.
4: And what are you doing on this Wednesday morning right now?
5: I had court, but I'm done now.
4: All right, you've done your duty then, huh?
5: Yes.
4: Let's get you to the hot-soaked city. Can you identify your morning quote meal?
5: Yes. Is it Friday?
4: That is correct!
5: Yes.
4: Yeah, that's right. Super pumped. You got out of court, and now you're headed to Not Soak City. Who's going with you?
5: My son.
4: Oh, boy. Sylvia and the son ready to have a good time in Not Soak City. You rock.
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3: Remember when they stopped producing pennies and we kind of thought, will it affect anything? 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

0: the soundtrack of our government, huh? Remember when the government shut down production of the penny? Because they cost more than the penny to produce? Some of us wondered, why hadn't we done this sooner? Seems so easy, right? Well, because you ever do something and it opens up a can of worms, that may be what's happening. Paying in cash without regular access to pennies has been confusing. And some businesses have been rounding to the nearest nickel when giving change. But that doesn't work everywhere. Some states have existing laws that require exact change or don't allow businesses to charge more or less to some customers rather than other customers, even if it's just a couple pennies lost to rounding. And that's led to legal issues. So now Congress is working to pass a bill called the Common Sense Act, which will hopefully relieve these problems. This would allow all businesses the option to round cash transactions to the nearest nickel. For example, if something is $18.82, that becomes $18.80. If it's 18.83, that'll become $18.85. Canada has done this for years when it phased out its penny over a decade ago. That's also why the Canadian band is named Nickelback. Because he used to work at a Starbucks up there, the lead singer. And the always are saying, here's your nickel back. Because they didn't have pennies. Get it? The bill could force a change to nickels, by the way. Nickels are even more expensive to produce than pennies. Last year, it cost almost 14 cents to make every nickel. So the government is looking for cheaper ways to make them. But that also causes problems. Because they need to be able to be recognized by vending machines, counting machines. And those systems would have to be rebuilt. Nothing is imminent, though. The bill just calls for testing lower-cost nickels. Also, the bill has passed the House, but has yet to pass the Senate. So we got that going on. They're dealing with the penny issue. Daylight savings time.
1: What the hell is this, pennies? You paying the change?
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1: Oh, you got to have bills, paper money. You can't pay with these.
2: Look, I said that's all I got.
1: Then you got no cards on me.
2: Wait,
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0: California sober. Do you know what that means? I'll tell you in a minute because Jason Bateman was on a recent interview. And he talked about how one time he got arrested in Monaco wearing like a leopard outfit. But he also talked about how he's been California sober for two decades. You'll find out what it means.

0: Jason Bateman was once arrested in Monaco while wearing a leopard outfit. Yep, he's only been arrested once in his life. And at least it was memorable, I guess, huh? Or fashionable, I guess that's how you're looking at it. It happened in Monaco. He was drunk and disorderly while wearing a nice little leopard outfit, he said. With a pocket full of casino chips. Jason says he was all banged up on the cheap champagne. So he was talking about this story on an episode of his Smartless podcast. Didn't say when it happened. We assume it happened when he was younger because he also talked about being California sober. So, of course, that brought up a lot of people on the old internets. California sober, that's not really sober. Well, he's been California sober for 2 decades. That means no alcohol or hard drugs, only weed. So, I mean, right there, all the people who are saying California sober is not working. I mean, it's kept him off the alcohol and the hard drugs for 20 years. Wouldn't that make you think it's working?
1: Now, when I was young, everybody smoked cigarettes when they drank. That's kind of over. Anybody here still ripping butts? Hey, all right, we got a couple. You guys are rare now. When I was good, everybody smoked. My mom, my grandmother. Now smoking's like kind of shameful. And then weed used to be a drug, used to put you in jail. Now weed got its medical degree and turned its life around. Those two completely traded places. You want to smoke a cigarette now, you got to go out in an alley behind a dumpster. People are like, what are you doing over there? You're like, I'm paying a hooker. I'm not smoking, I'll tell you that right now. Then on the flip side, you can pop an edible at noon. Like, hey, I have anxiety. Whoa. Those two flip. Weed's everywhere now. It's borderline healthy. How do you punish a kid for smoking weed these days? I got caught smoking cigarettes. My dad made me smoke the whole pack. It was hell. What do you do with a kid with weed now? Hey, Timmy, we found a roach in your room. You got to smoke this whole eighth. You'd be like, well, put on the office. We're going in.
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0: Yeah, it's been a year, you guys. Can you believe it? Since Ozzy has passed away, let's pay a little tribute coming up.
17: That's good, dude.

It has been 1 year, you guys. Ozzy Osbourne passed away 1 year ago today. My goodness, man. What a connection he had to us right here in the IE, right? Think about how many Ozfests you went to, dude. I went to so many Ozfests. I was lucky enough to see him many a times live. Even one memorable show that comes to mind is I remember seeing him in the old Hollywood House of Blues. Remember that weird-ass building? That's when I was really close to him. I was kind of in one of those balconies. I was just feet away, and I could actually hear him singing because I remember a lot of people were like, he doesn't sing anymore. He was singing, dude, and he was killing it. I can't believe it has been 1 year. It's pretty cool, the hometown of Birmingham. They're holding Ozzy Osbourne Day today. Live musical performances, film screenings, art installations, commemorative merchandise across the city, man. You know what I mean? The event marks the 1 year from Ozzy's death and celebrates his connection to Birmingham and Black Sabbath. Of course, Kelly Osbourne opening up about the endless ache over her father's death. Of course, man. I mean, unfortunately, I can speak of this with my father passing away. The first year is the toughest, man. So I feel for you, Kelly, and everyone surrounded by Ozzy, man. Sharon says, hey, play music loud to remember Ozzy. She said that today, just a little bit earlier. She also says that doctors told Ozzy he was too sick to do his final concert. Do you think that stopped him? So let's play a little Ozzy. There's so many songs I could choose from, right? So many of my personal favorites. Even one little personal favorite of mine is The Ultimate Sin, dude. I love that song, but I think this one's a little more fitting. Let's give it up for Ozzy, the godfather of metal. Ozfest started right here. He called us on the phone right next to me here in the station. I couldn't believe it, dude. I remember, never forget the day when Daryl came in and said, hey, Ozzy's going to call us on his phone. I was like, what? And then he came to the station. What a bunch of great memories. And how cool it was that Ozzy even knew who we were. Ozzy and Sharon were awesome. It was a memorable day. It's been a year. See you on the other side, Ozzy. R.I.P.

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0: You packing the cooler this summer? Of course you are, man. You're probably packing your cooler wrong. Is it your summer sidekick? I got a nice little cube. Dude, so perfect. Might be time to show it a little more respect, though, because according to Popular Science, they did a big article on how to get the most out of your cooler. And a lot of people, according to them, are making a huge mistake when they just grab that cooler straight out of the hot garage and start filling it with ice. Here's their pro tip. Even a few hours, if you can, or the night before, packing your cooler, pre-chill it with a bag of ice or frozen water bottles are key. 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They'll keep everything cold, plus a nice icy treat for you at the end of the day, man. Also, dude, keep food and drinks in separate coolers if you can, since the drink cooler gets opened more often, draws in more air, of course, cools it down. Pack the cooler tightly. Eliminate warm air gaps. And a big one is put a towel under it if you're going to the beach. You know that hot sand? It all affects the performance. Don't just pull it out of the hot garage. That affects its long-term performance. Don't set it right on that beach, because that'll affect its performance. So maybe a towel at least. And then also, even a blanket or a towel over the top of it to get it all working. Even freezing whatever is freezable in it. Snacks, all that good stuff. Your Snickers. My little son Ryan, who just turned 12, he's a big Snickers freak. Freezes Snickers. All that helps efficiency. I'm trying to help you. Keep your cold ones cold.
1: 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Howdy, city slickers. Welcome to the Long Branch. 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

We are Rockin' Empire, 96.7 KCAL Rocks. And I got your ticket to see Shinedown at the Toyota Arena. That's going to be so much fun. Along with tickets to Not Soak City Water Park. We're going to be doing the Not Soak City Water Park for the Nooner. I had to click on my page. I'm like, wait a minute. I need a minute here. And that's what we're going to be doing today. That's going down now through September 7th, too. So if you need plans for the holiday, we'll hook you up with that as well. Now let's continue rocking out. 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

are rocking the Empire 96.7 KKL rocks. Oh, this is much better. The last break, I couldn't hear myself in the headphones. Another button was clicked. I was like, I don't know what's going on. I don't know if I'm on air or not. But luckily, everything is working correctly now. And I cannot believe it. July 22nd marks the one-year anniversary today of Ozzy's passing. Birmingham is celebrating. They have an official Ozzy Day today going on. And, of course, fans, they're visiting the Black Sabbath bench and bridge, and they're just going to be celebrating all day long. So we are here, too. We want to celebrate. We're going to be throwing in a bunch of Ozzy songs and remembering such a legend. Oh, I miss you so much, Ozzy. Rest in peace.

0: 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This is the first time I'm hearing it, but doesn't surprise me. I know there's also the issues with the neck too, getting the lines on your neck from looking down so much when you're texting. But texting thumb, I guess especially the younger generation is getting that, and symptoms are stiffness, throbbing, joint pain, even thumb clicking because of all that scrolling and swiping and texting and everything you do with your thumbs on your phone. They say that you really should take a lot of breaks, switch hands if possible, I don't do the voice to text, but I just do legit audio messages. That's kind of my thing. And it saves your thumbs. So keep that in mind.
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0: Nirvana, Rockin' Empire, 96.7 KCAL Rocks, Nikki Preston. We're about an hour and a half or so away from the Niner. Gonna hook you up with tickets to Not Soak City Water Park because it is warm. Man, just driving in here, I was like, man, it's not even 10 o'clock yet and it's so hot. But it's good, you know, we only got a couple weeks left of this, so we'll cool you off right now.
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huge for a while, and then I totally forgot, and years later I did the same thing and had a bunch of cashew butter and the same thing happened. So I know for sure with that. But today is National Mango Day, also National Hammock Day. Man, this picture looks so nice. She's just in her little hammock reading a book. If we all had time just to lay around and read, I feel like none of us have time to do that anymore.

0: Pumpkins, Rockin' the Empire, 96.7 KCAL Rocks. And I have your tickets to Shinedown at the Toyota Arena. We're going to be doing that right around 1 o'clock. Plus, we're going to cool you off at noon for the Nooner. I got your tickets to Not Soak City Water Park. Stick around.
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2: 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No one wants to tell you, but it's annoying. 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
1: Well, the Chili Peppers confirmed they are working on new music, writing away at John's house. Flea says that the new sound is a magical groove. So very excited to hear their new magical groove sound. We got the Gorillaz rocking the Empire. 96.7 KCAL rocks.

Well, it is the 1 year anniversary since Ozzy's passing, July 22nd of 2025. I'm so glad he was able to get in that one last show, and we're gonna pay our tributes to Ozzy all day long by throwing in some Ozzy songs. Here's one you might not have heard of in a while. Perry Mason, "We're Rocking the Empire." Rest in peace, Ozzy. We love you. We miss you.

0: Yeah, Green Day, rocking the Empire, 96.7 KCAL rocks. And we are just 30 minutes away from the Nooner. Going to hook you up with tickets to Not Soak City Water Park. 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
2: 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If not, we move on to the next person and we keep going until we get a winner. But somebody wins every day. We break out some pretty awesome prizes. 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

customer service. We're all using AI without even trying, but actively trying. 10% of people said they're constantly using it. I went from not using ChatGPT and being against it to using it daily for sure, if not multiple times a day for ideas and different things. 11 people said that they do use AI daily. 16% said multiple times per week. 8% said weekly. And 10% said a few times a month. But like I said, this isn't counting every time you go on your phone or your computer or whatever and you're using AI without even realizing it. People think, though, there's going to be a lot of positive things when it comes to technology, science, creativity, even healthcare and education. I'm conflicted on the healthcare because it can be good and bad, I think, and same with education. But people are pessimistic when it comes to religion, dating, workers. Yeah, I wonder about dating because there are different dating specialists now. They offer AI versions of themselves where they'll tell you what to text. They'll let you pay and you can either have a quick little call with them or text them and they'll tell you what to text or say to someone. So you might be texting someone you think is so funny, so charming, like just your type. And then you meet them in person and it's very dry. They have nothing to say because it wasn't coming from them. I mean, they could even simply do it with ChatGPT without paying. I've done it a couple of times, not gonna lie. But then I'm like, oh, since I've done it a couple times, have they? Am I really talking to the real person? Are these their thoughts or is this someone else? This AI.

0: Empire, 96.7 KCAL Rocks. We are just minutes away from the Nooner. It's a fun one today. And if you guess correctly, going to hook you up with tickets to Not Soak City Water Park. They have 23 speed tube and body slides. It's just so much fun. It's going to cool you off because, man, we know it's hot out here.
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2: 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Yes! Guess the person, 909-431-4967.

0: It's the Nooner. With Nikki. What do you have for us today, Nikki?
1: Well, I have your tickets to Not Soak City Water Park, if you're able to guess the person. Hi, it's KKL.
2: Yeah, I was calling to guess.
1: Yeah, what do you think?
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1: Nope, not the artist.
2: All right, thanks.
1: Thanks, you rock. 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
4: Hi, I want to guess the Nooner.
2: Yes, go right ahead.
4: Is it Michael J. Fox?
2: You know what? He's acting again. He recently played someone with Parkinson's on Shrinking, but no, not the right answer. Hi, it's KCAL.
5: Hi, I have a guess for the Nooner.
2: Yeah, what's your guess?
5: Ozzy.
3: Never give up. If you've got a passion for something.
2: It's Ozzy. You got it.
5: Woo! Awesome. Thank you.
2: You're welcome.
5: You rock.
2: Today is the year anniversary of Ozzy's death. It is now Ozzy Day, July 22nd.
5: Yeah, it is. I saw that on the news.
2: Yeah, so sad, but, he'll always be remembered. Sharon will make sure that no one forgets Ozzy, that's for sure.
5: That's right. I heard that scream, and I knew it was him. I heard it right away. I knew it was him.
2: Yep. And now you're going to be screaming as you're going down the water slides at Not Soak City Water Park.
5: Awesome.
2: Have a great time. You rock.
5: Thank you. You too. You rock.
2: And we're going to get some Ozzy on when we return.
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Diary of a Madman, paying tribute to Ozzy, who passed away a year ago today. It is now Ozzy Day. Of course, they're celebrating in his hometown, Birmingham, England, with bands and art galleries and so much going on.

If you had one shot, one opportunity to seize everything you ever wanted in one moment, would you capture it?

0: So there's a website that came out with the 5 nostalgic smells every video store had in the 90s. Forget about that. I think what they should do, and maybe I shouldn't be sharing this idea because maybe this could be a big idea, but movie theaters should be like old Blockbuster stores. You go into the Blockbuster store, and instead of renting a movie like you used to back in the 90s, there's different rooms, and you can kind of watch your own movie at your own time in the old Blockbuster store, but they have the big screen. It's still like the rooms will turn into like movie theater rooms, but have a few screening rooms like that, and you kind of can do it on your own time. Because that's how it is now with streaming. People want to be able to watch whatever they want to watch anytime. So now you can do that on your own, but then you also get to go into like some cool retro 90s Blockbuster store. I think it's a great idea. Who do I need to talk to about this? Because I think that could be really cool. And I have your ticket to Shine Down at the Toyota Arena. That's going down August 6th. Now I'm regretting saying something. This is a great idea. You think it's text in, call or text in if you think it's a good idea, 909-431-4967. But I got your tickets to Shine Down when we return.
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2: 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Symptoms include stiffness, throbbing near the thumb joint, and even clicking when you bend your thumb. Here's a few simple changes that can help. 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Change up how you hold your phone is another thing. Use voice to text whenever possible. I don't know. We all have the person who does voice to text, right? I know a lot of you out there do that. No one wants to tell you, but it's annoying. Period.
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Okay, we're going to play Just the Nick of Time for Shinedown tickets at the Toyota Arena August 6th. I'll give you a category. You're going to have to list 9 items in that category in 9 seconds. The only little hint I'll give you today is it's going to deal with Ozzy, since it is Ozzy Day. Give me a call, 909-431-4967.

0: Okay, we're playing Just in the Nick of Time for Shinedown tickets. Since it's Ozzy Day, you're going to have to list Ozzy and his wives and kids in 9 seconds to equal nine.
1: Okay,
0: ready and go.
1: Holly, Jack, Sharon, Ozzy. I don't even know any more of them.
0: It's okay. Time is up. Thank you for trying.
1: Okay.
0: You rock.
1: You rock.
0: Hi, it's Kay Kell.
2: Hi. Are you giving away the Shinedown tickets yet?
0: I am right now, but you need to play Just the Nick of Time and win. You're going to have to list Ozzy, his two wives, and all his kids in 9 seconds.
2: Oh, my God. Okay.
0: Ready and go.
2: Oh, I can't do it. I don't know them all.
0: You could try to look it up quickly, but okay, I get it. We're opening up the phone lines, 909-431-4967. It's Ozzy Day. You're going to have to list Ozzy, his two wives, and all his kids in 9 seconds for Shinedown tickets.

0: Hello, ready to play just the nick of time for Shinedown tickets?
1: I am.
0: Okay, so it's Ozzy Day. You're going to have to list Ozzy, his two wives, and all his kids in 9 seconds.
1: I don't know if I can do it in 9 seconds.
0: You can do it. You got to move quickly. Okay.
1: All right. When does it start?
0: I'll tell you when the timer starts, because he does have kids with another wife, too, as well.
1: Yeah.
0: Okay,
1: yeah.
0: Ready and go.
1: First wife, Thelma, the kids with her are Jessica and Lewis, and he adopted her son, Elliot, and then Sharon.
0: Oh, I'm sorry. Time is up. Oh. You went into too much detail describing adoption. You don't have time for that. I'm sorry.
1: Oh, no. Oh. Okay, thank you, though.
0: Thanks.
1: You rock.
0: You rock. Opening up the phone lines once again, 909-431-4967. Just Google it. Read it off to me. I need Ozzy, his two wives, and his six kids in 9 seconds for Shinedown tickets. So maybe you.

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1: Hey, are you guys still playing the game?
0: Yes, we're still playing the game. You're going to have to list Ozzy, his wives, and kids, equals 9, all in 9 seconds for Shinedown tickets.
1: Okay.
0: Ready and go.
1: Thelma, Elliot, Jessica, Louise, Sharon, Amy, Kelly, and Jack.
0: And?
2: Ozzy.
0: Good job. You got them all in.
1: Yeah! Hell yeah! You rock!
0: You rock!
1: Yes!
0: You're going to see Shinedown at Toyota Arena August 6th.
1: That's awesome. Thank you so much.
0: You're welcome.
1: Oh, my God. I'm so excited. Heck yeah. My wife's going to be stoked, too. You're the best.
0: You're the best, Gabriel. You rock.
1: You rock. Have a great day.

0: Yeah, we are rocking the Empire Crazy Train. Rest in peace, Ozzy. This marks the year anniversary of his death. And Crazy Train has now over 1 billion streams on Spotify. So congratulations to that. Daryl's in next. He's going to be hooking you up with more tickets to Shine Down. So make sure you keep it here.
1: There are so many great shows and fun things to do in SoCal, and we want to send you to all of them. Check out what we got for you on KCAL this week.
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1: That's a great cover.
0: It is, really is.
1: It's very cool. Ozzy Day, yeah, yeah, I like that. I love that there's an Ozzy Day.
0: Mm-hmm.
1: Personally, I'd rather have it on his birthday.
0: I agree with you.
1: I'd rather have a birthday than the day that he passed away. But, you know, it's been a year, and still crazy to think it's been a year already.
0: I know.
1: I still don't like the world without Ozzy.
0: No, me either. We need Ozzy in the world. I thought he was going to make it forever. I thought somehow he was going to push on to like 120.
1: You know, he would be one of those
0: guys.
1: Yeah,
0: exactly.
1: You know? But I'm glad that we had him.
0: Yes.
1: You know, we'll look at it that way,
0: exactly.
1: Right?
0: Exactly. Mm-hmm.
1: Celebrate that he was here.
0: And there's going to be an Ozzy robot touring the world pretty soon. So,
1: the AI, you know? Ozzy,
0: yeah, exactly.
1: Whatever he is.
0: Yeah.
1: You know, he worked with the people on it. He said, hey, you know what? I should stick around for the next generation somehow, see what happens.
0: Yep, and he will.
1: Yeah. Hey, we're going to do a nice little block on the 420 binge later on.
0: Oh, perfect.
1: To celebrate Ozzy. So think about what you want to hear. Hit me up. We might throw a couple in between now and then as well.
0: Yeah.
1: But, lots of good rocking coming, including more fun things for you. The water park, it's calling you. I know the triple digits are going to be back tomorrow and like for a week or a week and a half or something. It's gonna be bacon here in Southern California. So we're going to set you up. We got you tickets. I'm going to set you up for Not Soak City. Also, tickets to go see Shinedown.
0: Yeah.
1: Right here in the IE. So think about which one of those you want, because if you win the challenge, you get to tell me which ones you need, which tickets you pick.
0: Sounds good. Yes.
1: So get ready. Get your phone ready. Get your brain ready. Let's have some fun today, man. 96.7 KCAL Rocks.

96.7 KCAL Rocks, Pearl Jam. Going to be headlining the final night of the Ohana Festival over at the beach. Coming up September the 27th. Eddie Vedder, well, he's going to be headlining opening night. Got a good lineup, man. Billy Idol going to be out there. Bad Religion. A bunch of great people. It's 96.7 KCAL Rocks. Blast out the White Stripes. Let's take care of Colton checking in today.

0: there's a little pick-me-up. Rage Against the Machine. They're throwing down for you. Bulls on Parade. Nice way to get the things rolling here this afternoon. How you doing? Daryl with you? Hope you're enjoying your day. We got a Wednesday. We got a weekend out there in the distance now. If you can see it through the waves made from the heat. Coming off the ground. It's going to be getting warmer, too, as we get to the weekend. So this is like the good part. Enjoy this, I guess. Got good rocking going on and so much cool stuff to break out for you, including tickets to the water park. Yes, just in time for all this blazing heat that we got going on. Send you off to Not Soak City. Doing it every DJ, every show, every day, all week long, busting those out for you. In fact, about a little over half hour from right now, I got your next chance. The 3 o'clock challenge coming up.
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15: Eve with your KCAL weather update. Tonight we're going to have a low of 69 and tomorrow sunny skies with a high of 104. We are under an extreme heat advisory until Monday at 8 p.m. So please remember to provide plenty of water and shade to those outdoor pets if you can't bring them in. 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

96.7 KCAL rocks. Sublime, rocking us through a hot Wednesday here in the IE. Ozzy Day, by the way. A year ago today, we lost Ozzy. Crazy to think it's been that long. Went really, really fast, didn't it? Think about what you want to hear. If you want to hit some Ozzy up, I'll be throwing some in for you, including a nice big block on the 420 binge this afternoon. It's 96.7 KCAL rocks. Black Keys.

0: 96.7 KCAL Rocks. Winding down your Wednesday. Starting to look towards the weekend here. Got the 3 o'clock challenge closing in pretty quickly. Also, Aussie Day. Been a year. 1 year anniversary of us losing Aussie. I'll be breaking an Aussie tune for you here in just a second, as a matter of fact. And I'll be doing a nice big block for you on the 420 binge this afternoon. So think about what you want to hear. You can hit me up. You can call. You can text 909-431-4967. That KCAL hot. I was just remembering one of my very first dogs that I ever had. When I was a kid, I named him Aussie. I'm sure there's many dogs named Aussie still roaming the world right now. Probably a whole bunch of them following his passing last year. Maybe if you got a puppy or whatever, you may have named him Aussie. I would not be surprised at all. Stick around. We've got good stuff coming.
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2: 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Symptoms include stiffness, throbbing near the thumb joint, and even clicking when you bend your thumb. 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I don't know. We all have the person who does voice to text, right? I know a lot of you out there do that. No one wants to tell you, but it's annoying. 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
0: Hey, this is Daryl. 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

0: Sharon Osbourne says to remember Ozzy today, play his music very, very loud. So hopefully you were. And if you didn't do it for that one, we'll get some more in for you here in a bit. Including at the 420 Binge, do a nice big block for you for the binge here this afternoon. Let's do it.
1: Welcome to the KCAL 3 o'clock challenge with Daryl. What's up for grabs today? Let's get to it.
0: Let's. Once again, your choice of tickets. You want to go have some fun rocking out over at the Toyota Arena in Ontario with Shinedown. Just a couple weeks away. It's coming up real quick. August the 6th is when that show is going to be happening. Or would you like to go hit the water park? Not Soak City. Go cool down on these blazing hot days that we got going on here in the IE. We're kicking back in another 10 degrees up for about the next week or so, starting tomorrow. So we can prepare you for that. Hit the phones right now. 909-431-4967, your KCAL hotline. Always start with caller 25 here. Four questions waiting for you. You get three of those right, you win. You pick your tickets. It's 96.7 KCAL Rock. System of

0: It's time for the KCAL 3 o'clock challenge. Who's going to conquer it today?
1: Here we go. Let's do this Wednesday edition. And I'm joined right now by Heather, who's rocking with us in Grand Terrace this afternoon. What you got going, Heather?
2: Oh, I'm making dinner for my husband.
1: Excellent. What's for dinner tonight?
2: Teriyaki chicken bowls.
1: Hey, look at you. Look at you. All right. Hey, listen, you're my first contestant.
2: All right. Let's go for it. Hopefully they're not hard questions, because sometimes I listen to them. I'm like, oh, my goodness, it's so easy. And then they're really hard sometimes.
1: Hey, you know what? It all depends on who you are, what you know, and what day it is, I guess, right?
2: Huh.
1: Four questions. Get three of them right. You win. Don't hesitate too long, though, or I got to give you the buzzer. All right?
2: Okay.
1: Here we go. Number one. 1 year ago today, we lost Ozzy Osbourne. What was Ozzy's real first name?
2: I don't know. I don't know this one.
1: Throw out a name.
2: Let's say Steven.
1: No, not Steven, but you got to try. Hey, might as well go down swinging.
2: Yeah.
1: Okay, here we go. Number two. Canada has two official languages, English and what?
2: French.
1: It is French. That's right. Number three. Most women have one boob that is slightly bigger than the other one. Is it usually the right or the left?
2: It's the left one.
1: That's right. Question four. How many strings are on a bass guitar?
2: I want to say 15.
1: No. Hey, thank you for trying, though. Have a great day,
2: okay? Thank you.
1: A reminder for you, these contestants do not hear each other's guesses here in the first round. Tyler in Highland up next.
3: All right, on.
1: Number one, we lost Ozzy 1 year ago today. He passed away. What was Ozzy Osbourne's real first name? Give me a guess. Throw something out there.
3: All right.
1: That's all right. You're out of this one, so you're still alive. It's okay. Number two. Canada has two official languages, English and what?
3: French.
1: Yes, it is French. Absolutely. Number three, most women have one boob that is slightly bigger than the other one. Is it usually the right or the left one?
3: Right.
1: It is not the right one. Oh, hey, thanks for trying, man. Over to Fontana, Robert up next, man. You ready? All right, you feeling this?
4: Yeah.
1: Number one, 1 year ago today, we lost Ozzy Osbourne. Ozzy passed away. What was Ozzy's real first name?
4: I have no idea.
1: No, that's all right. You're allowed to miss one. You're still alive. Number two, Canada has two official languages, English and what?
4: French.
1: That is French. Number three, most women have one boob that is slightly larger than the other one. Is it usually the right one or the left one?
4: I'm going to have to go with the left.
1: It is the left. Is that through experience or a guess?
4: That was a guess.
1: Okay.
4: I figured I'm closest to your heart.
1: Number four, get this in, you win. How many strings are on a bass guitar?
4: Eight.
1: No. Hey, thanks for trying, man. I appreciate you. Overtime. Jump back in, man. Hit the phones. 909-431-4967, your KCAL hotline. Once again, we start with caller 25. I've got the same four questions for you. First person to get three of those right, you're going to win, and you get to pick your tickets. You're going to go see Shinedown rocking to the Toyota Arena in Ontario, or are you heading over to Not Soak City, hitting the 15 acres of amazing water park and cooling down during this hot stretch we got coming up? Hit the phones right now. Good luck. 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

0: It's time for the KCAL 3 o'clock challenge. Who's going to conquer it today?
1: Here we go. We got overtime. Back into it. The first three contestants couldn't get it. I am joined right now by Alan, who's rocking with us over in San Bernardino this afternoon, man. Did you hear the earlier questions and guesses?
2: Yes, I did.
1: Excellent. You should have what you need, man. Let's do this here. Four questions for you. Get three of them right, you win. Don't hesitate too long, or I got to give you the buzzer, all right?
2: Sounds good.
1: Number one, it is the one-year anniversary. We lost Ozzy Osbourne 1 year ago. He passed away. What was Ozzy Osbourne's real first name?
2: John.
1: It was John. John Michael Osbourne. Very good. Number two, Canada has two official languages, English and what?
2: French.
1: It is French. That's right. Number three, most women have one boob that is slightly bigger than the other one. Is it usually the right or the left?
2: The left.
1: It is the left, and that's a win right there. Very good. Now, congratulations to you. You have got a victory, and now you got to pick your tickets. Are you heading over to Shinedown, rocking over at the Toyota Arena in Ontario, just a couple weeks away from right now? Or are you off to the water park to cool down during the blazing hot summertime and enjoying those 15 acres of water fun at Not Soak City?
2: I'm going to go with Shinedown.
1: Off to Shinedown with you. Shinedown, Coheed and Cambria, August the 6th. Have a great time.
2: Great. Thank you very much. KCAL rock.
1: Hey, bro, you rock. That means I still got those Not Soak City tickets. I'll be breaking those out for you right about 5 o'clock this afternoon. So maybe you...

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96.7 KCAL rocks. Blasting it out through your warm Wednesday. Got to hot Thursday coming up. Adding about like 10 degrees, they're saying. Maybe triple digits for about a week or so, starting up tomorrow. So be prepared. 420 Binge coming up here in a little bit. Going to be doing a whole big block of Ozzy, as it is Ozzy Osbourne Day today. We remember him. We lost him a year ago today. Think about what you want to hear. Hit me up, man.

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0: get you there. And by the way, as we lead into the weekend, there's a whole bunch of stuff we're going to be doing. We're going to be out and about having some fun with you guys. KCAL crew taking it to the streets. Breaking out tickets for you, including tickets to Six Flags Magic Mountain. They'll have some of those tomorrow over at Cal State Grand Terrace. Patrick and the KCAL crew, they're going to be there tomorrow evening for the Ozman Cometh Skate Night. They're blasting out all the Ozzy tunes from 6:30 till 10 o'clock where you're out there skating. That'd be fun, man. A way to remember Ozzy. 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Then on Friday, if you're a motorcycle rider, man, this is for you. 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

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Every DJ this week breaking out tickets on their show for you to go hit the Not Soak City Water Park. 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

0: A song that was smack dab in the middle of their set the other night, a few nights back, over at the Kia Forum, Evanescence, rocking the Empire. I heard great things from KCAL rockers that were at that show. Just awesome live band. You're hanging with Daryl. Hope you're doing all right today. Winding down your Wednesday. Today, Ozzy Day. Ozzy Osbourne. We lost Ozzy a year ago today. Seems very, very fast that year went by. And suddenly, you know, as you go through it and you're thinking about it, some of those emotions coming back from a year ago today. That was pretty brutal. It was a tough one to lose. But we're going to celebrate his music. As Sharon Osbourne said, if you want to celebrate Ozzy, play his music very, very loud. So that's what we're going to do on the 420 Binge. We're going to blast some out. You got to tell me what you want to hear, though. How about you hit me up, 909-431-4967, the KCAL hotline. Call or text your Ozzy or Black Sabbath suggestions. I'll go either way. I'm good with anything. And we're going to blast those up here in just a second.
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0: Hey, this is Daryl. Listen, summer's here. 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

0: remembering Ozzy on the 420 binge here, 96.7 KCAL Rocks. Ozzy Osbourne Day. We're celebrating Ozzy's music here on the one-year anniversary of when we lost him. But the music lives. What you need to hear?
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0: 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Ozzy and Tony Iommi were indulging in some hallucinogenics at a park one night, and this whole thing just kind of played out and turned into a

Oh, you're 420 binging it, man. Yeah, man. 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

0: His great love song to his wife, Sharon. Right there, Ozzy Osbourne, 96.7 KCAL Rocks. Got the extended edition of the 420 Binge as we celebrate Ozzy Day, remembering Ozzy, who we lost a year ago. What you need to hear?
1: Hey, do you think you could play some Work at the Moon?
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0: It's 96.7 KCAL Rocks and the 420 Binge. The extended version for you this afternoon is Remember Ozzy Osbourne, a year after his passing here this afternoon. Thank you for your suggestions, man. You guys were all over it. I mean, I got to just a handful of them, but there was a ton of great suggestions coming through. I really appreciate you jumping in on that. Mr. Crowley, wrapping it up. Heard No More Tears, Bark at the Moon, Mama, I'm Coming Home, Fairies Wear Boots from Black Sabbath, and I Don't Know, starting it all off. Hope you enjoyed that. Do it again tomorrow. Same time, same place. Different artist for you every weekday afternoon. We'll get some more Ozzy in as the afternoon and the evening progresses into the happy hour time with John DeSantis. So stick around, but thanks for joining. That was very cool.
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2: 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No one wants to tell you, but it's annoying. 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